0: Grillin's Symphony, or the Whimsical Symphony, if you prefer, by Georg Philipp Telemann. Jeanette Sorrell conducting Apollo's Fire Baroque Orchestra.
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0: 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Here's Didi Castel-Jacquemont.